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We used to rock some tunes.

wind. 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

0: Dansbaar op die maandag namiddag Dua Lipa en Be The One.
1: Hello Belgium, this is Royal Blood and you're listening to Studio Brussels.
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Yeah, I can finally be totally honest. 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

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Could sigh like a heron, get high like a heron. Sit alone like the heron, screwing up my face like I'm chewing on a lemon. Graceful and effervescent, on the way out and now we're back in a recession. 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Over time, do my head in, sit and chat with the heron.